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0: Gnarls Barkley and Crazy, and this is our feel-good story with a crazy kind of diagnosis. You know, to be narcoleptic, where you just fall asleep at any given point during the day, it's weird, right? The FDA just approved the first drug here in the United States designed to treat narcolepsy rather than just its symptoms. It's in its clinical trial. The people who took the pill were able to stay awake a lot longer during the day and sleep better at night. So for all narcoleptics out there, hopefully more sleep is in your future. Isn't that a great, good story? Finally, something that can help. On the way, Katy Perry, Huey Lewis in the news will help you out with Uncle Cracker and Dobie Gray with Drift Away.
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0: Uncle Cracker and Debbie Gray with Drift Away. Our viral video is kind of cute because everybody gets excited when, you know, you're rooting for your team and they score, or you get called down to the big wheel at The Price is Right. And an excited woman at this Major League Baseball game was jumping up and down to celebrate, but she lost all of the stuff out of her purse. I mean, you see tampons, you see money, you see coins, you see a wallet, everything comes out. And they put it in slow motion, and it's really funny. So all you have to do is put in an excited woman loses a bunch of stuff jumping up and down, all right? On the way, we jump up and down for Justin Timberlake, who knocks us back into the music with Mirrors.
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5: This check of your Mix 106 weather being brought to you by Gettles High Desert Mechanical. Going for mostly cloudy skies overnight tonight. Slight chance of showers in the forecast for tomorrow. Expect an overnight low of 66 tonight in the Prescott Quad Cities with a high tomorrow of 94, 90 for the high on Saturday. Cottonwood in the Verde Valley 73 tonight with a high tomorrow of 102, Saturday high of 99. 56 the overnight low in Flagstaff tonight with a high tomorrow of 86, Saturday high of 83. That's your forecast. 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

0: Olivia Dean and So Easy. I'm Sheena. Thanks so much for taking us along with you this Thursday. We're done. Now we can look forward to the weekend of fun. It is coming up. So I'm going to get out of here and leave you back inside the music with Richard Marx and Endless Summer Nights. Have a great rest of your Thursday. See ya.
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0: Sunday morning, Maroon 5. I'm Andrew J with you here on your late Thursday. Great time for you along. What's up? You having a good one today? I certainly hope so. We're a little bit closer to our weekend. That's always a good thing. Louis Capaldi coming up. Hang on.
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6: This check of your Mix 106 weather being brought to you by Gettles High Desert Mechanical. Why, for mostly cloudy skies overnight tonight, slight chance of showers in the forecast for tomorrow. Expect an overnight low of 66 tonight in the Prescott Quad Cities with a high tomorrow of 94, 90 for the high on Saturday.
13: Cottonwood in the Verde Valley 73 tonight with a high tomorrow of 102. Saturday high of 99. 56 the overnight low in Flagstaff tonight with a high tomorrow of 86. Saturday high of 83. That's your forecast. 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

0: Stargazing, Miles Smith. Hi there, I'm Andrew J. Glad to have you along. Got the fray coming right up.
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2: 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That's how we do variety.

0: Take Me to Church. Hosier doing that with you on a Thursday. I'm Andrew Jay. The calendar says this is National Banana Lovers Day. It's falling only a day or two after we had National Banana Split Day. You don't suppose these are the leftover bananas? And who has leftover bananas from a banana split? I certainly don't leave any behind. Hang on, Donna Lewis coming up.
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18: This check of your Mix 106 weather being brought to you by Gettles High Desert Mechanical. Going for mostly cloudy skies overnight tonight. Slight chance of showers in the forecast for tomorrow. Expect an overnight low of 66 tonight in the Prescott Quad Cities with a high tomorrow of 94, 90 for the high on Saturday. Cottonwood in the Verde Valley 73 tonight with a high tomorrow of 102, Saturday high of 99. 56 the overnight low in Flagstaff tonight with a high tomorrow of 86, Saturday high of 83. That's your forecast. 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

0: 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Hang on, Miley Cyrus had her very first hit going back a good handful of years coming up.
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8: Hi, I'm Tom Armstrong, Mayor of the town of Chino Valley. In the last 5 years on Yavapai County roads, 62 of our neighbors died. Over 3,000 were injured. 62, that's a school bus, twice. Every one of those crashes was preventable. 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So Yavapai Plan made a commitment, working with Prescott, Prescott Valley, Chino Valley, Dewey Humboldt, and Yavapai County. 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Engineers are redesigning intersections, police are running enforcement, cities are repainting crosswalks, and you buckle up, you slow down, you put the phone away, you yield when you should. That's the plan. 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
16: This check of your Mix 106 weather being brought to you by Gettles High Desert Mechanical. Why, for mostly cloudy skies overnight tonight, slight chance of showers in the forecast for tomorrow. Expect an overnight low of 66 tonight in the Prescott Quad Cities with a high tomorrow of 94, 90 for the high on Saturday. Cottonwood in the Verde Valley 73 tonight with a high tomorrow of 102, Saturday high of 99. 56 the overnight low in Flagstaff tonight with a high tomorrow of 86, Saturday high of 83. That's your forecast. 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

0: I knew it, I knew you, Taylor Swift, right off the Toy Story 5 soundtrack. How's it going? It's Andrew J. Glad to have you here. Thanks for hanging out. Nickelback coming up.
1: 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And if you want to have a fun ride, jump on the Rust Bus with Russ Edwards.

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0: Elton John and Dua Lipa, that's Cold Heart. Great to have you here. I'm Andrew J. This is Justin Bieber.
1: For all the times that you rain on my parade, and all the clubs you get in using my name.

KBBB The Mix 106.9, celebrating 40 years of bringing you your favorite music. Thank you, Prescott Quad Cities, Cottonwood, Verde Valley, Flagstaff, and all of Northern Arizona. We couldn't have done it without you.

0: One of the biggest songs in the world right now from Ella Langley in Houston, Texas. Hi there, I'm Andrew J. It's great to have you here. And you keep it here. I got Bruno Mars and something off of his new album next.
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16: This check of your Mix 106 weather being brought to you by Gettles High Desert Mechanical. Going for mostly cloudy skies overnight tonight. Slight chance of showers in the forecast for tomorrow. Expect an overnight low of 66 tonight in the Prescott Quad Cities with a high tomorrow of 94. 90 for the high on Saturday. Cottonwood in the Verde Valley 73 tonight with a high tomorrow of 102. Saturday high of 99. 56 the overnight low in Flagstaff tonight with a high tomorrow of 86. Saturday high of 83. That's your forecast. 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

0: 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It isn't just you that loves the music on KPPV 106.9. 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

0: From the 98 movie Armageddon, Aerosmith and I don't want to miss a thing. I'm Andrew Jay, and you don't want to miss a thing, so you keep it right here. I've got Shaboozy getting us a little tipsy coming your way.
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0: Edwin McCain and I'll be, and I'm Andrew J, and I'll be back again to hang out with you in the very, very near future. In the meantime, you have a great evening. Hang on, the fray coming up.
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0: Olivia Dean, The Man I Need, and Chicago, Look Away. It's Todd here playing the hits, Maroon 5, U2, The Weeknd. They're all coming up in just a bit as we round out the last weekend of August. Can you believe September is next week? Seriously? Yeah, I think it's Tuesday, if I'm not mistaken. Yeah, Tuesday the 1st. Man, things are just flying by. So hopefully you're in a good spot and don't go away anywhere because, well, we're going to play a lot of good music and you don't want to miss it.
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16: Thank you.
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21: This check of your Mix 106 weather being brought to you by Gettles High Desert Mechanical. Time for mostly cloudy skies overnight tonight. Slight chance of showers in the forecast for tomorrow. Expect an overnight low of 66 tonight in the Prescott Quad Cities with a high tomorrow of 94, 90 for the high on Saturday. Cottonwood in the Verde Valley 73 tonight with a high tomorrow of 102, Saturday high of 99. 56 the overnight low in Flagstaff tonight with a high tomorrow of 86, Saturday high of 83. That's your forecast. 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

0: lights.
1: The weekend blinding lights, and you too, with or without you. Well, it's not next week, but the following week, Apple revealing its next big event will be Surprise and Shine on Wednesday, September 9th, which is not next Wednesday, but the following Wednesday. The new iPhone 18 is supposed to be among the surprises. Yay! And it's supposed to be that foldable phone, so only $2,000. Sure, you've got that money, don't you? Oh, just dig into your piggy bank and break it open. You'll be fine.

0: Leona Lewis, Bleeding Love, and Todd here. And yes, it is a coinky-dink, but Tropical Storm Dolly, not named for Dolly Parton, named years ago, so just coincidental, heading towards the Leeward Islands, Northeast Caribbean this weekend. We'll keep you posted. Hopefully nothing will happen there. And, well, we don't need a storm to cause mayhem and destruction just after Dolly Parton passes away. We don't need that going on. Wilson Phillips, hold on. We play that next. Stand by.
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0: Hi, this is Scott O'Neill from the Scott O'Neill Band of Northern Arizona Blues Alliance. When I'm not ripping out tunes on my guitar, I'm kicking back on the Rust Bus with Russ Edwards on KPPV.
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0: Ed Sheeran, they're perfect, and Proclaimers. And I'm going to be 500 miles. Adele, Rolling in the Deep, will be rolling onto your radio in just a bit. Tracy Chapman, Fast Car, and Gaudier, somebody I used to know, is on the way in just a bit, too. By the way, it's been a bad week for celebrities passing away. We had Shelley Fabre early, and I guess it was last weekend. Then we had Dolly Parton pass away on Tuesday. Wednesday, we learned that passing away on the same day as Dolly, but announcing it the next day, would be one Tim Curry. He passed away. And then, of course, now the voice of Optimus Prime in Transformers and Eeyore in Winnie the Pooh, Peter Cullen, has passed away. A lot of kids have heard his voice. He was 85 years old.
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6: Hi, I'm Tom Armstrong, mayor of the town of Chino Valley. In the last 5 years on Yavapai County roads, 62 of our neighbors died. Over 3,000 were injured. 62, that's a school bus, twice. Every one of those crashes was preventable. Speed, phones, a skip stop sign, a missed seat belt. 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That's not a slogan, that's a math problem, and we can solve it. Engineers are redesigning intersections, police are running enforcement, cities are repainting crosswalks, and you buckle up, you slow down, you put the phone away, you yield when you should. That's the plan. It works, but only if we all do our part. Sponsored by Yavapai Plan, drive like your neighbors are out there, because they are.
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8: This check of your Mix 106 weather being brought to you by Gettles High Desert Mechanical. Going for mostly cloudy skies overnight tonight. Slight chance of showers in the forecast for tomorrow. Expect an overnight low of 66 tonight in the Prescott Quad Cities with a high tomorrow of 94. 90 for the high on Saturday. Cottonwood in the Verde Valley 73 tonight with a high tomorrow of 102. Saturday high of 99. 56 the overnight low in Flagstaff tonight with a high tomorrow of 86. Saturday high of 83. That's your forecast. 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

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Thank you, Prescott Quad Cities, Cottonwood, Verde Valley, Flagstaff, and all of Northern Arizona. We couldn't have done it without you. 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

0: Somebody I used to know, there's going to be a Tracy Chapman fast car just a few minutes ago. Well, among the problems that could arise from a trade war with Canada. Yeah, that's apparently on. Tissue paper could cost you a lot of money. Though American toilet paper and tissues are made domestically, they rely heavily on lumber-rich Canadian raw materials. So TP could be going up. What do we do? Well, we pay it. I mean, what are you going to do? Unless you get that thing that sprays your backside. And I'm not down for that. I mean, yeah, well, it makes sense, I guess, these days. But I don't want some outfit spraying some kind of water up there. Nobody needs that. I don't need that. I'm telling you that right now.
1: 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And when I'm rolling around town, I like to ride the Rust Bus on the Mix 106.9.

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1: Hi, I'm Broderick from Prescott, and I like riding the Rust Bus with all my friends right here on KPPV. We're into

0: Alex Warren, ordinary and poison every rose has its thorn. Well, congratulations to Michael Strahan and girlfriend Kayla Quick. They've welcomed their first baby together, his fifth child. They've been together for the past 11 years. This is not just, oh, we just got together, blah, blah, blah. They've been a couple for a while. No, not officially married, but they have their first kid together. So congratulations. Glad the kid and mom are doing fine. See ya. Unstoppable is next.
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1: Hi, this is Chino Valley's own Drew Rinn from X Factor and American Idol. 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

0: Hope Alike, Taylor Swift, and Gloria Gaynor, I Will Survive. Well, in the news, the NFL Pro Bowl is officially dead. Apparently, the players will receive the honor but not have to play in a flag football game, so everybody wins that deal.
1: For Michelle?
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10: Thanks for making the Mix 106 your choice for your early Friday. Mostly sunny skies, gusty winds, and a chance of showers and thunderstorms today and tomorrow. After an overnight low of 66, expect high of 94 today in the Prescott Quad Cities area, with an overnight low of 67 and a high of 90 tomorrow. 71 degrees tonight for Cottonwood in the Verde Valley with a high of 105, an overnight low of 73 and 101 tomorrow. And after 56 in Flagstaff, high today of 86, an overnight low of 57 and a high of 83 on Saturday. Have a great Friday. I'm Bill Monroe. 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

0: She is Olivia Dean, and that is So Easy to Fall in Love. And, of course, we had Fastball and The Way back there a bit ago. Well, don't say poor Meghan and Harry. 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

0: It's Alana Miles, Black Velvet, if you please, and Cyndi Lauper, the girls just want to have fun. We'll get Prince music on for you in just a bit. Dolly Parton, of course, I think this story's been out there for a bit, but it's just making the rounds, of course, after Dolly had passed away. She recorded one last song that has not ever been released and locked it away in a box. Nobody has heard it but her and maybe a few people. The song is called My Place in History, and she's got it in a chestnut box like a time capsule. It's on display at Dollywood, and it will not be released. Strict orders not to be released till January 2046. That will be 30 years anniversary for Dollywood's Dreammore Resort. That's where you can find it. And also, that would have been Dolly's 99th birthday had she lived to that point. So, can't wait to hear it. Hopefully I'll be around for that Prince and Raspberry Beret coming up.
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0: Hunter XCJ, Audrey Nuna, and Ray Ami. The song called Golden. I don't know if you ever saw the Gong Show back in the day. There was one of the panelists named JP Morgan, and she became pretty notorious and was kicked off the show because at one point she, I don't know what happened, some kind of frenzy happened because they were all crazy on that show. She took her top off and she was, well, bare-chested. And that's in the Gong Show movie, that particular scene. Maybe it's for the movie, I don't know. But it was during the course of a Gong Show, and she was kicked off the show. Well, she came to prominence in the 1950s. She was a female singer back then, and then became a talk show guest and game show panelist, Gong Show being probably where she got most famous. Well, she's passed away. She was 94.
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13: Thanks for making the Mix 106 your choice for your early Friday. Mostly sunny skies, gusty winds, and a chance of showers and thunderstorms today and tomorrow. After an overnight low of 66, expect high of 94 today in the Prescott Quad Cities area, with an overnight low of 67 and a high of 90 tomorrow. 71 degrees tonight for Cottonwood in the Verde Valley with a high of 105. An overnight low of 73 and 101 tomorrow. And after 56 in Flagstaff, high today of 86. An overnight low of 57 and a high of 83 on Saturday. Have a great Friday. I'm Bill Monroe. 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

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Thank you, Prescott Quad Cities, Cottonwood, Verde Valley, Flagstaff, and all of Northern Arizona. We couldn't have done it without you.

0: Ranch here in Shape of You in Taupow. And heart and soul, if you're a big fan of the Harry Potter series, the man who played Ron Weasley, Rupert Grint, apparently going to step back in the role, this time in a Broadway production of Harry Potter and the Cursed Child, believe it or not. Maybe worth seeing if you're a big Harry Potter fan. Rachel Platt and Fight Songs coming up next, and Michael Jackson on the way, too.
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1: 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We're in.

0: Louis Capaldi, someone you loved. Love these stories about advances in trying to treat cancer. This time, late stage pancreatic cancer. Apparently, the FDA approving a twice daily pill to treat late stage pancreatic cancer called RazonQ. Is it RazonQ? Or RazonQ? Hopefully, that will be a great advancement and help a lot of people and maybe save some lives. I'm all for that.
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0: See you there, Chandelier, and the Spin Doctors and Two Princes. With Todd here, Rihanna, and Only Girl in the World on the way. By the way, the Indiana Fever-Chicago Sky game last Sunday was the WNBA's most watched regular season game since the league's inaugural season in 97. 3.31 million viewers tuning in. Pretty good deal there.
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13: 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Mostly sunny skies, gusty winds, and a chance of showers and thunderstorms today and tomorrow. After an overnight low of 66, expect high of 94 today in the Prescott Quad Cities area, with an overnight low of 67 and a high of 90 tomorrow. 71 degrees tonight for Cottonwood in the Verde Valley with a high of 105. An overnight low of 73 and 101 tomorrow. And after 56 in Flagstaff, high today of 86, an overnight low of 57 and a high of 83 on Saturday. Have a great Friday. I'm Bill Monroe. 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

0: Ellie Goulding, Love Me Like You Do, and OMD, which stands for Orchestral Maneuvers in the Dark. But you knew that, right? If You Leave, coming up, Katy Perry's Teenage Dream, Joan Jett and the Blackhearts, and I Love Rock and Roll, coming up as well.
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0: Rest of all, Bruno Mars and Joan Jett, the Blackhearts, and I Love Rock and Roll. You were into Victoria's Secret. Well, Victoria's Secret Pink, is that separate from the other Victoria's Secret? I don't know. They've launched a pink NFL collection featuring cozy game day apparel for 30 NFL games, including fleece sweat sets, flare leggings, boy shorts, and bedazzled tee. I want none of that. I don't think it's meant for me anyway, so that's probably just going to work out. I don't think they have my size anyway. Miles Smith Stargazing is on the way.
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Hi, this is Beverly D'Angelo, otherwise known as Alan Griswold. And if you want to have a fun ride, jump on the Rust Bus with Russ Edwards.

0: Cardigans there, La Fool, and Corey Hart. A song called Never Surrender. A couple of Dolly Parton stories. First of all, there is a petition gathering a lot of signatures to rename Nashville International Airport to Dolly Parton International. Think that'd be great? And Harry Styles kicked off his Madison Square Garden residency Wednesday night with a salute to Dolly and a sing-along to I Will Always Love You. Gotta be some video out there somewhere of this, right? Gotta be.
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13: Thanks for making the Mix 106 your choice for your early Friday. Mostly sunny skies, gusty winds, and a chance of showers and thunderstorms today and tomorrow. After an overnight low of 66, expect high of 94 today in the Prescott Quad Cities area, with an overnight low of 67 and a high of 90 tomorrow. 71 degrees tonight for Cottonwood in the Verde Valley with a high of 105, an overnight low of 73 and 101 tomorrow. And after 56 in Flagstaff, high today of 86, an overnight low of 57 and a high of 83 on Saturday. Have a great Friday. I'm Bill Monroe, and I'll just get back your favorite mixed music for more than 40 years, the Mix 106. 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

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Thank you, Prescott, Quad Cities, Cottonwood, Verde Valley, Flagstaff, and all of Northern Arizona. We couldn't have done it without you. 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

0: Taylor Swift, I Knew It, I Knew You. And Leanne Womack, and I Hope You Dance. And Todd here. Well, General Mills has removed artificial dyes from all of its U.S. cereals, including Lucky Charms and Trix. They say the few remaining products that still have the artificial dyes, including some Betty Crocker cake mixes and fruit roll-ups, will transition to natural dyes by the end of next year. How about that?
1: Hi, this is Dirt Crew Monster Truck driver and owner Jerry Beck, and I'm putting the pedal to the metal on the Russ bus with Russ Edwards.

0: Luke Holmes Fast Car and Journey. Don't Stop Believing, wacky but true story. Woman in China said her dog was fond of crouching on the steering wheel and watching her drive, so she thought it would be just a great idea to let her dog drive while she did the accelerator and the brake. Fire! And yes, they crashed. Dogs can't drive. They may like to be on the steering wheel, but dogs, nor cats, they just can't drive. So that's why they don't have driver's licenses.
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I'm dreaming of you. That is Selena. And I am Steve. I'm dreaming of the weekend. It is finally Friday. Into it. Dua.

0: Forrest Gump going to the White House. So I am still number one. What is it, 19 or 20 weeks now? It's amazing. Ella Langley with Choose in Texas. Heard Toto, Dua Lipa, Levitating in there as well. We are into it on this Friday. Last weekend of August. Flown by.
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11: 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Mostly sunny skies, gusty winds, and a chance of showers and thunderstorms today and tomorrow. After an overnight low of 66, expect high of 94 today in the Prescott Quad Cities area, with an overnight low of 67 and a high of 90 tomorrow. 71 degrees tonight for Cottonwood in the Verde Valley with a high of 105, an overnight low of 73 and 101 tomorrow. And after 56 in Flagstaff, high today of 86, an overnight low of 57 and a high of 83 on Saturday. Have a great Friday. 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
1: Yes, Lord, we can live like royals. One of the most misquoted songs of all time. Kyrie in front of that. Because there was no internet. And unless you had the lyrics on a sleeve of a cassette, you didn't know what the words were for Kyrie. It was tricky. People missang it all the time. Driving down the road, like, what'd you just say? You didn't even know it was Kyrie.
2: A great song is a great song. 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

0: Here's Lady A and Need You Now. Cover of the classic, always something there to remind me, Naked Eyes. We always think of it as a Naked Eyes song, but it's a cover. Like Soft Cell, Tainted Love, we always think of as a Soft Cell. It's actually a cover song from back in the day. It is Friday. We are into the weekend. I'm Steve Lee. We've had wacky weather. How about Tropical Storm Dolly? It's formed in the Atlantic. Weird, right? They say that its name is Dolly. They say they had decided on the name long before we found out Dolly Parton passed away. But, yeah, I just think it's weird.
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0: There's Adele, Someone Like You, Portugal the Man, Feel It Still in there as well. We've learned more about Dolly Parton. Many have asked, is there a big public memorial for Dolly? And the answer is no. Per her wishes, her family has said there's going to be a small private funeral for immediate family members only. And then Dolly will be buried next to her late husband. No big deal. I mean, we have flags flying at half staff, but other than that, nothing else.
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2: Hi, I'm Tom Armstrong, mayor of the town of Chino Valley. 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
9: 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Mostly sunny skies, gusty winds, and a chance of showers and thunderstorms today and tomorrow. After an overnight low of 66, expect high of 94 today in the Prescott Quad Cities area, with an overnight low of 67 and a high of 90 tomorrow. 71 degrees tonight for Cottonwood in the Verde Valley with a high of 105. An overnight low of 73 and 101 tomorrow. And after 56 in Flagstaff, high today of 86, an overnight low of 57 and a high of 83 on Saturday. Have a great Friday. I'm Bill Monroe. 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

0: We got a new record from Sam Smith last week called Hazel Eyes. It is his fifth studio album. Of course, that one is the classic from Sam. Stay With Me. George, Gotta Have Faith, Gaga, Bad Romance, and there too. Olivia is on the way. We are into the weekend, Friday.
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Thank you, Prescott Quad Cities, Cottonwood, Verde Valley, Flagstaff, and all of Northern Arizona. 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
1: KPBD, good morning. TGIF, happy Friday once again. Yeah, the last Friday of August 2026, as a matter of fact, leading to the last weekend of the month as well, so get in on the last of the August Friday fun by taking your spot on the Rust Bus with me, Russ Edwards, here on the Morning Mix. All right, keep it tuned here. Your chance of 15 seconds of local fame is coming up with your Friday shout-outs. I'll have your weekend happenings, and we got more chances to win with the 106 Days of Summer contest still running for another week. Today's prize, something tasty for you, a gift certificate to Pralines of Prescott. Plus, I'll have all your favorite music to get you ready for your weekend with my co-pilot Steve Lee and Scott Connors giving you the latest music gossip and national tidbits. Okay, be on the lookout for another chance of monsoon activity today. Otherwise, mostly sunny and hot again. Currently, about 70 in the Prescott Quad City, 79 in Cottonwood, and 62 right now in Flagstaff. As illustrated by Doctor Who, bow ties are very cool. So tie one up and don one today. It's National Bow Tie Day. I have to have someone else do it for me, though. I've never been able to tie a bow tie. It's so complex. I can barely manage a Windsor knot on a regular tie. Okay, kind of a sad week in both the music and film industries as we lost Dolly Parton, the Queen of Country, Hayden Panettiere from Heroes in Nashville, and also the legendary Tim Curry, who played It in the 90s TV movie, the mean hotel manager in Home Alone 2, the devil in Legend with Tom Cruise, but his most famous role was as Frankenstein in the Rocky Horror Picture Show. In honor of him and the wild characters he often played, get ready to

0: so you can't see me. No, not at all. In another dimension, with voyeuristic intentions, well secluded, I see all.
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Hi, this is Chino Valley's own Drew Rinn from X Factor and American Idol. And when I want to have fun in the morning, I hop on board the Rust Bus on the Morning Mix right here at 106.9 KPPV.

0: This program is made possible in part by a grant from Häagen-Dazs, the Frankfurters with the Ice Cream Center.
1: Hi, this is Scott O'Neill from the Scott O'Neill Band of Northern Arizona Blues Alliance. When I'm not ripping out tunes on my guitar, I'm kicking back on the Rust Bus with Russ Edwards on KPPV.
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0: somber for Charlie, who checked in this morning. Back to friends. DeBarge, Natalie and Brulia, Torn in there too. She has a brand new record coming out a week from today. It is her seventh studio record. Algorithm is the name of it. First single, I think the first single's out. I've not heard anything, but I think the first single maybe came out late last week.
1: Look at this lawn. Dry, dead, dirt. It's like the desert planet Arrakis in Dune. I need a lawn doctor.
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15: KPPV, you're imagining red carpets and camera flashes on the Ross Bus with me, Ross Edwards, here on the Morning Mix. How you doing? Thanks for hanging with me. TGIF, happy Friday to you. Yeah, carpets and flashes, I'm talking about giving you your 15 seconds of fame. As usual, it is a Friday, so time for your Friday shout-outs. Yeah, a bunch of birthdays once again, so listen up for your name. Here you go. A happy belated birthday going out to loyal listener Kathy in Prescott, who celebrated on Wednesday. She shares a hump day birthday with Kelly in Prescott Valley, who just happened to be our 106 Days of Summer winner on Wednesday. So Lindsay and I sung her the happy birthday song. A belated one going out to Karen in Prescott, who opened presents yesterday. Another happy one going out to John at the Lowe's store in Prescott, who will be eating cake on Sunday. And finally, big old shout out to loyal listener Brian working the deli counter at the Prescott Walmart on Highway 69A. Thank you for the lunch meats, and thanks for listening. Okay, who else has a birthday out there? Or is it your anniversary? Do you have a special message or just want to hear your name over the radio? Then post it on the KPPV 106.9 Facebook page or call me at 445-8289. I'll include you and or your message in my weekly shout-outs. More of the best variety now with MJ, Steve Perry, and Alex Warren all up next. 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
16: Hi, this is Chino Valley's own Drew Wren from X Factor and American Idol. And when I want to have fun in the morning, I hop on board the Russ Bus on the Morning Mix right here at 106.9 KPPV.

0: Ordinary is Alex Warren, Steve O'Sherry in there too. Now, I keep hearing rumors that Steve Perry's going back to Journey, not happening. And beyond that, I mean, honestly, love Steve Perry. His voice in the 80s was unrivaled. But 2026 Steve Perry doesn't sound like the one we just heard on O'Sherry. Like the new replacement in Journey, he sounds more like Steve Perry than the Steve Perry we know.
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8: 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Mostly sunny and hot today with a light but occasionally gusty southern breeze and a chance of showers or thunderstorm activity. Partly cloudy tonight with a chance of showers. Then for your Saturday, mostly to partly sunny and a bit cooler with more light to moderate southern winds and another chance of showers or thunderstorm activity. Expect a high of about 94 today in the Prescott Quad Cities with a low tonight of 67 and a high going down to 90 tomorrow. 103, the high today for Cottonwood and the Verde Valley with a low tonight of 74 and a high tomorrow going down to 99. 85 degrees and a chance of showers or thunderstorms today for Flagstaff with a low tonight of 58 and a high on Saturday going down to 81 with another chance of showers or thunderstorms. That's your KPPV forecast. 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
9: Hi, this is Chino Valley's own Drew Wren from X Factor and American Idol. 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

0: Ed Sheeran is playing this weekend in Detroit Rock City. He has driven to Detroit. Was he in Toronto last weekend, I think? He's a road tripping all over the country with his wife and kids. And it's like, well, don't they have to go back to school at some point?
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12: 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Our music playlist is also very thoughtfully designed. Getting a little tipsy with Shaboozy and the Bar Song coming up, along with more music and your 7 a.m. news and weather. And for even more musical delight, get yourself out of the house this weekend for the 25th annual Prescott Jazz Summit. Yeah, taking place tonight through Sunday with numerous musicians and groups taking over several different downtown venues such as the Elks Theater, the Root Street Theater, St. Michael's, and more. 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
1: Good Friday morning to you, Russ Edwards here again. Let's get you in the know with your KPPV news. Keep those umbrellas handy. Storms are on their way.
3: That's the word from the National Weather Service, but the dry conditions aren't over yet.
4: There would be very low chances over the next couple of days, generally around 20% or less. But as we head into this week, we're really going to start to see those chances really start to ramp up.
3: Meteorologist Isaac Smith says the weekend will usher in good chances for storms.
4: Chances on Saturday, upwards of 40%, increasing upwards of 50 to 60% by Sunday. And we're going to continue to see chances linger into the beginning of next week.
3: Low-grade monsoon conditions as well as hot daytime temperatures are continuing today in the Prescott area before a strong high-pressure system near Arizona shifts eastward with an extreme heat warning effect in the Verde Valley until tonight. Copper Canyon and Verde Valley Fire District officials are reminding people to drink plenty of water, stay in air-conditioned areas when possible, limit time outdoors, and avoid the hottest part of the day. I'm Bill Monroe reporting.
1: Property on Road 1 South in Chino Valley will continue to be used as a rodeo arena and event facility.
5: On Tuesday night, town council members held a public hearing on renewal of a conditional use permit for continued use. Senior planner Jessica Berrigan told council the permit has been in effect for some time.
6: Conditional use permit was approved back in 2002 for a term of 25 years. It's due to expire in January of 2027, and we are asking for the existing use to continue. No expansion or changes are proposed.
5: Berrigan explained this use has been compliant.
6: It is allowed with a CUP and it is next to Olson's Arena, which operates a similar permit. Staff has confirmed ongoing compliance. There's been no complaints since at the current ownership. The neighborhood meeting was held on June 25th. There was no neighbors in attendance. No opposition was received.
5: Chino Valley Town Council approval of the permit follows a recommendation of approval by the Planning and Zoning Commission earlier this month. I'm Gregory Scott reporting.
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1: 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Mostly sunny and hot today with a light but occasionally gusty southern breeze and a chance of

0: Showers or thunderstorm activity. Partly cloudy tonight with a chance of showers. Then for your Saturday, mostly to partly sunny and a bit cooler with more light to moderate southern winds and another chance of showers or thunderstorm activity. Expect a high of about 94 today in the Prescott Quad Cities with a low tonight of 67 and a high going down to 90 tomorrow. 103, the high today for Cottonwood and the Verde Valley with a low tonight of 74 and a high tomorrow going down to 99. 85 degrees and a chance of showers or thunderstorms today for Flagstaff with a low tonight of 58 and a high on Saturday going down to 81 with another chance of showers or thunderstorms. Currently 69 in the Prescott Quad City, 78 in Cottonwood, and 62 right now in Flagstaff. It's just after 7 o'clock. Please be careful and courteous to each other on the roads and have a full-on Friday. I'm Russ Edwards. 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
17: 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On the Russ Bus with me, Russ Edwards, live with you here on the Morning Mix. About 25, almost 26 minutes past your 7 o'clock hour. How you doing? Happy Friday. Finally another one. Yeah, thanks for coming along with me. Watch out, though. Looking like we might be getting some more monsoon activity over the weekend. And like I've been saying all summer, yeehaw, finally a monsoon. Anyway, hey, don't forget, 106 days of summer daily giveaway contest is still going. That's right, but only for another week. That's right, last day for this summer's contest will be next Friday. Till then, still giving you great prizes every single workday. Today's prize, something tasty for you, a gift certificate to Pralines of Prescott. And, of course, all leading up to that grand prize I keep talking about, that $3,000 shopping spree at the Frontier Village Shopping Center. And especially, those things are always great. But, boy, a lot of us could certainly use something like that this year, right? All right, so get in on it. Just be listening for me and my partner, Lindsay Draper, to tell you when to call. And if you're having problems getting in on the regular daily giveaways, you can also get registered for that grand prize drawing by just going online to KPPV.com, hitting that contest icon, and registering that way. Okay, meanwhile, back to more of the best music for your Friday with the Beach Boys, Bananarama, and Sabrina Carpenter all up next for you right here on the Russ Bus and the Morning Mix of 106.9.
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12: Hi, I'm Tom Armstrong, mayor of the town of Chino Valley. In the last 5 years on Yavapai County roads, 62 of our neighbors died. Over 3,000 were injured. 62, that's a school bus, twice. 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Speed, phones, a skip stop sign, a missed seat belt. So Yavapai Plan made a commitment, working with Prescott, Prescott Valley, Chino Valley, Dewey Humboldt, and Yavapai County. Zero roadway deaths by 2048. That's not a slogan, that's a math problem, and we can solve it. Engineers are redesigning intersections, police are running enforcement, cities are repainting crosswalks, and you buckle up, you slow down, you put the phone away, you yield when you should. That's the plan, it works, but only if we all do our part. 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
13: 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Mostly sunny and hot today with a light but occasionally gusty southern breeze and a chance of showers or thunderstorm activity. Partly cloudy tonight with a chance of showers. Then for your Saturday, mostly to partly sunny and a bit cooler with more light to moderate southern winds and another chance of showers or thunderstorm activity. Expect a high of about 94 today in the Prescott Quad Cities with a low tonight of 67 and a high going down to 90 tomorrow. 103, the high today for Cottonwood and the Verde Valley with a low tonight of 74 and a high tomorrow going down to 99. 85 degrees and a chance of showers or thunderstorms today for Flagstaff with a low tonight of 58 and a high on Saturday going down to 81 with another chance of showers or thunderstorms. That's your KPPV forecast. 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
3: 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Russ Edwards with you here on the mix, 106.9 and 100.7 FM. Keeping it live with you here. Thanks so much for letting me tag along with you on a lovely Friday morning. That's right. Here we are up against another weekend, but be on the lookout for more thunderstorm activity. That's right. We got a real monsoon season this year, and it looks like it is still going. So, yeah, keep the umbrella and the galoshes handy. When's the last time you heard the word galoshes, huh? All right, we're coming to the end of this 7 o'clock hour, which has been brought to you very generously by MTE Communications. Wishing your internet was more reliable, and even more importantly than that, especially these days, more affordable. 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Lots of stuff going on this weekend. Check this out. We got tonight's I Love the 80s show. Oh yeah. That's going on at the Yavapai College Performing Arts Center, featuring, get this, Bow Wow Wow, Flock of Seagulls, and more live on stage. That's right. Never seen Flock of Seagulls? Never seen Bow Wow Wow? Want to see them live? Yeah, that's tonight. Yavapai College Performing Arts Center. 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That promises to be one heck of a show. All right, back to your faves now with Harry Styles coming up. And remember, he adores you. Your 8 a.m. news and weather on the way as well. 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
3: Good Friday morning. Russ Edwards back with you again. Let's get you updated with your KPPV news. While no containment has been reached on the more than 1,000-acre pocket fire, crews are making significant progress.
4: Over the past 2 days, a helicopter conducted strategic aerial ignitions to help guide the fire off the steep terrain on Blue Mountain onto flatter and more manageable territory. According to Arizona Department of Forestry and fire officials, this work allowed ground operations to safely engage directly along the fire's edge as part of full suppression activities. The very sparse fuels, along with natural barriers along the east and south sides, are helping to slow the fire's progression. Camp Wood Road within the vicinity of the fire is closed as resources finish up with hand ignitions. Today, a helicopter is conducting one more round of aerial ignitions to clean up some pockets of interior fuel. The lightning-caused Camp Wood fire started last Sunday, about 5 miles from the town of Baghdad. I'm Gregory Scott reporting.
3: Prescott residents who haven't had the chance to comment on the rodeo and fairgrounds master plan still have the chance to do so.
5: Prescott City Council members held a public hearing on the plan Tuesday, which included a presentation by representatives from GH2, the city's architect for this project. Spokeswoman Kayla Audi told council about a proposed multi-use pavilion.
6: Flexible multi-use space. It is designed with the intent of hosting events, banquets, gatherings. Additional support elements within the building would include a ticketing office, restrooms, catering kitchen, gift shop, and a museum area for historical exhibits that are on site.
5: City Manager Dallin Kimball described what's involved in the permitting process.
7: Part of the process requires a first level of environmental study, and part of that purpose is to look for other things you might need to do, archaeological work, other environmental work. So as projects are ready to go, they will have to do an environmental study.
5: A second public hearing is scheduled for September 22nd, when the public comment period that started earlier this month ends. For more information on this plan, visit prescott-az.gov. I'm Bill Monroe reporting.
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8: 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So go ahead, plan that freedom-loving road trip. God bless America.
3: 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Mostly sunny and hot today, with a light but occasionally gusty southern breeze and a chance of showers or thunderstorm activity. Partly cloudy tonight with a chance of showers. Then for your Saturday, mostly to partly sunny and a bit cooler with more light to moderate southern winds and another chance of showers or thunderstorm activity. Expect a high of about 94 today in the Prescott Quad Cities, with a low tonight of 67 and a high going down to 90 tomorrow. 103 the high today for Cottonwood and the Verde Valley, with a low tonight of 74 and a high tomorrow going down to 99. 85 degrees and a chance of showers or thunderstorms today for Flagstaff, with a low tonight of 58 and a high on Saturday going down to 81 with another chance of showers or thunderstorms. Currently 77 in the Prescott Quad Cities, 86 in Cottonwood, and 69 right now in Flagstaff. It's just after 8 o'clock. Please be careful and courteous to each other on the roads. Watch out for those school buses and have a phenomenal Friday. I'm Russ Edwards. Let's get you back to your all-time favorites and the best of today on your favorite mix of music for over 40 years, The Mix 106.9.

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1: Hi, this is Beverly D'Angelo, otherwise known as Ellen Griswold. And if you want to have a fun ride, jump on the Rush Bus with Russ Edwards.

0: and Meow.
1: Christina Aguilera and Genie in a Bottle. Well, boy, we've lost Dolly Parton the other day at the age of 80, and now we've lost Tim Curry also at the age of 80. Yeah, Tim from the Rocky Horror Picture Show, among many other things over the years, he passed away the day after Dolly.
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0: KPPV, happy Friday. Yeah, how you doing? A lovely Friday morning. You are probably imagining red carpets and camera flashes on the Russ Bus with me, Russ Edwards, live with you here on the Morning Mix. About 25 minutes past the 8 o'clock hour. Once again, thanks so much for joining me on a lovely Friday. Although be warned, a little bit more monsoon activity predicted over the weekend and going into next week. Yay! Like I've been saying all summer, we actually have a monsoon season. Bring it on. Everything is so nice and green. All right. Once again, you might be thinking about carpets and flashes. Yeah, because it is a Friday. And you might be thinking about getting your 15 seconds of fame. That's right. As usual, time once again for your Friday shout-outs. Got a bunch of birthdays. So, listen up for your name. You ready? All right, here you go. A happy belated birthday going out to loyal listener Kathy in Prescott, who's celebrated on Wednesday. She shares a hump day birthday with Kelly in Prescott Valley, who was our 106 Days of Summer winner on Wednesday. So Lindsay and I got to sing her the happy birthday song over the air. A happy belated one going out to Karen in Prescott, who opened presents yesterday. Another happy one going out to John at the Lowe's store in Prescott. Like I said, a whole bunch of birthdays. He'll be eating some cake this weekend. And finally, a big old shout out to loyal listener Brian working the deli counter at the Prescott Walmart on Highway 69. Thank you so much for the lunch meats. And thanks for listening. All right, who else has a birthday out there? Is it your anniversary? Do you have a special message? Parents, you got kids that like listening to the Russ Bus and KPPV. They love hearing their names. Or you just want to hear your name over the air. Then post it on the KPPV 106.9 Facebook page or call me at 445-8289 or use any of the email addresses on our website, kppv.com. I'll include you and or your message in my weekly shout-out. Speaking of requests, more of the music you tuned in for now with Taylor Swift and the Blank Space going out to Barbara in Prescott Valley, followed by some Alicia Keys and Sia. That's all up next for you. Getting you through your Friday and into your weekend right here on the Russ Bus and the Morning Mix 106.9. 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
1: 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Thank you, Prescott, Quad Cities, Cottonwood, Verde Valley, Flagstaff, and all of Northern Arizona. We couldn't have done it without you. KDBV.

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0: there, Sia. It's unstoppable. All right, well, if you're a fan of the James Bond movie franchise, yeah, there's been quite a few over the decades, right? Well, according to reports, there are 6 actors that are finalists to be the next James Bond. They're all set for a screen test role in early September. Yeah, they're saying that Jack Barton, Jacob Elordi, Paul Mescal, Callum Turner, Jack Loudon, and Harris Dickinson are all in the running, with Jack Barton as apparently the Bond front runner.
1: Mom, where are my keys?
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8: 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Mostly sunny and hot today with a light but occasionally gusty southern breeze and a chance of showers or thunderstorm activity. Partly cloudy tonight with a chance of showers. Then for your Saturday, mostly to partly sunny and a bit cooler with more light to moderate southern winds and another chance of showers or thunderstorm activity. Expect a high of about 94 today in the Prescott Quad Cities, with a low tonight of 67 and a high going down to 90 tomorrow. 103, the high today for Cottonwood and the Verde Valley, with a low tonight of 74 and a high tomorrow going down to 99. 85 degrees and a chance of showers or thunderstorms today for Flagstaff, with a low tonight of 58 and a high on Saturday going down to 81 with another chance of showers or thunderstorms. That's your KPPV forecast. 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

0: That's golden. All right, well, when you have way more money than you know what to do with, you do this kind of thing. Travel guru Rick Steves just announced he purchased the Edmonds Movie Theater in his hometown of Edmonds, Washington, located about 45 minutes north of Seattle, depending on traffic. Yeah, well, that's also where his travel business is based.
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9: 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And if you're a fellow brother or sister in need of connection, don't wait. We're here for you. 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
10: 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How you doing? Happy Friday. Getting ready for another terrific weekend. Be advised, they are calling for more monsoon activity through the weekend and into next week. So, yeah, keep that umbrella on standby. Thanks a lot for hopping on board with me. All right, let's wrap up this 8 o'clock hour, which has been delightful and brought to you by Bucky's and Yavapai Casinos. Great dining and casino entertainment right in your own backyard. Bucky's and Yavapai, as a matter of fact, invite you to celebrate your birthday with them. Yeah, that's right. How much fun would it be to have your birthday dinner at the Gray Room or at the Yavapai Cantina? You get done with your meal, go take some of that birthday money, hit the slots and the tables, and woohoo! And if you're up on the hill at Bucky's, you got the Prescott Resort and Hotel right there, so you can have a stay-and-play birthday. And as if that's not enough, play on any day of your whole birthday month and receive up to $100 in gold rewards. How about that? Bucky's and Yavapai, let's play, Prescott. Coming up, got some blinding lights from the weekend, followed by more hits and your 9 a.m. news and weather. And if you like the blinding lights of a good show, then check out All in the Timing, David Ives' critically acclaimed award-winning evening of six highly diverse but equally hysterical, says here, playlists, running live now through next weekend at the Hazeltine Theater in downtown Prescott. Or check out the live play, The Last 5 Years, an emotionally powerful and intimate musical about two New Yorkers in their 20s who fall in and out of love. That's running at the Cosmos Theater on Marina Street in Prescott now through Sunday. Tons of stuff going on. You're on the Ross Boss Head in the Morning Mix, 106.9, getting you set for a great weekend.
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3: The Chino Valley Center at Old Home Manor now includes 16 full hookup RV spaces and 6 tiny homes. Acting President Doug Berry has stated, Yavapai County's recent housing estimates that roughly 21,500 additional homes will be needed by 2040. Attainable housing affects not only families and employees, but the community's ability to provide basic public services, such as police, fire, healthcare, and schools, including Yavapai College. Over the next few years, college officials plan to build out its maximum capacity of 24 tiny homes. Chief Operating Officer Clint Ewell shares that for some students and employees, the most attainable path to housing could be an RV. During a ribbon-cutting ceremony at the Chino Valley Center on Wednesday, Ewell shared the tiny homes were built by Yavapai Construction students. I'm Lindsay Draper reporting.
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1: Alrighty, here comes a check of your August 28th Morning Mix forecast, now brought to you by Yavapai Humane Society. Mostly sunny and hot today with a light but occasionally gusty southern breeze and a chance of showers or thunderstorm activity. Partly cloudy tonight with a chance of showers. Then for your Saturday, mostly to partly sunny and a bit cooler with more light to moderate southern winds and another chance of showers or thunderstorm activity. Expect a high of about 94 today in the Prescott Quad Cities with a low tonight of 67 and a high going down to 90 tomorrow. 103, the high today for Cottonwood and the Verde Valley with a low tonight of 74 and a high tomorrow going down to 99. 85 degrees and a chance of showers or thunderstorms today for Flagstaff with a low tonight of 58 and a high on Saturday going down to 81 with another chance of showers or thunderstorms. Currently 83 in the Prescott Quad Cities, 92 in Cottonwood, and it is 74 right now in Flagstaff. And it's also just after 9 o'clock. Please be careful on the roads and have a fabulous Friday. I'm Russ Edwards. 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

0: It's Gaudier and Somebody That I Used to Know. All right, well, if you're an NFL fan, you already know we're less than 2 weeks away from the opening game of the newest NFL season. Yeah, that first game coming up on Wednesday night, September 9th, the world champion Seahawks going to be at home to take on their opponent in the last Super Bowl, the New England Patriots.
1: Look at this lawn. 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I need a lawn doctor.
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7: KPPB, good Friday morning to you. Here we are up against another wonderful weekend. 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All right, Russ Edwards, the Russ Bus with you here on the mix of 106.9 and 100.7 FM. Coming at you on a Friday. Thanks so much for letting me chat with you as we get ready for another fun-filled weekend. 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Leanne Rimes, Modern English, and Bruno Mars all coming up for you. Like I said, all kinds of stuff going on this weekend for your entertainment and enjoyment. Looks like Heritage Park Zoo, one of grandson Jackson's favorite places. They're having another Zoo by Moonlight event tonight from 7:30 to 9:30. You're encouraged to bring your flashlights, and it's where you can check out all the cool nocturnal animals. Or, if you're in the Cottonwood area, get your freshy fresh on at the Old Town Farmers Market in Old Town Cottonwood from 4 to 8 p.m. tonight. And speaking of education, educate yourself on all kinds of wild things going on. Don't forget, you've got the Highland Center for Natural History. You've got all the museums. You've got Charlotte Hall. You've got the Phippen. You've got the Museum for Indigenous People. Just all this great stuff all over Northern Arizona. So educate yourself on all the wonderful things this area has to offer. Going to be another great weekend. You're on the Russ Bus and the Morning Mix 106.9. Getting you past this Friday workday and into your weekend.
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0: It's Risk It All from Bruno Mars. All right, well, have you heard what the company Uber is doing? They've launched some kind of new feature that apparently allows parents to view a live stream of the rides of their teenagers. Interesting.
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1: 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Mostly sunny and hot today with a light but occasionally gusty southern breeze and a chance of showers or thunderstorm activity. Partly cloudy tonight with a chance of showers. Then for your Saturday, mostly to partly sunny and a bit cooler with more light to moderate southern winds and another chance of showers or thunderstorm activity. Expect a high of about 94 today in the Prescott Quad Cities with a low tonight of 67 and a high going down to 90 tomorrow. 103, the high today for Cottonwood and the Verde Valley with a low tonight of 74 and a high tomorrow going down to 99. 85 degrees and a chance of showers or thunderstorms today for Flagstaff with a low tonight of 58 and a high on Saturday going down to 81 with another chance of showers or thunderstorms. That's your KPPV forecast. 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

0: There's Whitney, and I Will Always Love You. All right, well, Saudi Arabia trying to expand their empire outside of Saudi Arabia. They're apparently going to be investing a bunch of money into a $7 billion theme park north of Paris, France. Yeah, with one of the parks there that will be inspired by the popular Japanese anime series, Dragon Ball Z.
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0: That's right, TGIF. How you doing? Just a little bit past 10 o'clock on your Friday morning, getting ready for another great weekend. Although, we are looking at some more monsoon activity over the weekend and all the way into next week, too. So, yeah, bring it on. We like that moisture. Everything is so lovely and green. Oh, by the way, yeah, Russ Edwards, the Russ Boss here with you. Coming out of some AJR, the brothers Adam, Jack, and Ryan going out with a bang. We're going out of this week with a bang. The last week. Pretty much the last week, Friday of August, Monday, still technically August, and then Tuesday, September 1st.
1: I can't believe that. It's crazy.
0: Russ Edwards, the Russ Boss, with you here, and of course, next to me, as usual,
1: Lindsay Draper, and that music, as usual, means it's time once again for our 106 Days of Summer Daily Giveaway Contest.
0: Got that right. Looking forward to another great weekend. So here we go. Looking for caller number 6 right now, 445-8289. That's 445-8289. Something yummy in the tummy for caller number 6 today.
1: That's absolutely right. How about a gift certificate to Pralines of Prescott? That's right, 445-8289, the number you need to be dialing right now.
0: You got a sweet tooth, that's the place to go ahead and treat it right there. It is the big 106 Days of Summer Daily Giveaway Contest, all working towards that grand prize, that $3,000 shopping spree at the Fabulous Frontier Village Shopping Center. Remember, do got to be 21 or older to participate. Otherwise, we take the wine and spirits. Sponsors of the contest, their employees and families are not eligible, but of course, you calling in definitely are.
1: That's right. We're going to give you a couple of different ways to register for that fabulous grand prize we speak of. You can be one of our daily prize winners calling in each and every weekday. If you're not been so lucky on that, it's okay because we're going to offer KPPV.com up to you.
0: Ooh.
1: Just got to log on there, answer a few simple questions, get registered that way. Then here in just a few weeks, we're going to mix up all those names, pick out our finalists, and then we're going to have a huge party and all those finalists are going to be invited to it.
0: Yay! You're going to have some food, a whole lot of fun. Every single finalist invited to that party, don't you skip this one. You definitely want to show up because you're going to be going home with some type of awesome additional prize. And, of course, speaking of awesome, one lucky finalist happens every single year. Going to be going home with that $3,000 shopping spree from Frontier Village.
1: That's right. And that person could be Sunny, our loyal listener, Sunny, out there in Chino Valley.
0: Sunny.
1: She picks up that gift certificate to Pralines of Prescott today. And who knows, she could be with us at that big party in September. And, hey, Sunny, it might be your year to go home with that $3,000 shopping spree from Frontier Village. You just never know.
0: It's kind of like that show, It's Always Sunny in Chino Valley.
1: Yes, but
0: thank you very much, Pralines of Prescott, just one of the numerous local sponsors giving us these awesome prizes that we are passing on to you. We would also like to thank Bucky's and Yavapai Casinos, Forest Villas Hotel, Waters Garden Center, Earthworks Garden Center, Sedona Jeep Tours, Wags Pet Resort,
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0: 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We got a ton of folks just joining us for the 106 Days of Summer, and that's okay. 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
0: That's a Friday. We're all just thinking about the weekend. Oh, that's right. We're doing a radio thing too. Weekend.
1: Checked out.
0: Congratulations once again going out to Sunny's. You knew exactly what to do and where to do it. 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
0: That's right. And goodbye, but not farewell. Or is it farewell, but not goodbye? It's one of those two. Anyway, we're going into the weekend. Scandal coming up. Goodbye to you, but only until Monday.
2: A great song is a great song. 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

all for one, and I can love you like that. Well, thanks a lot for having us on. Appreciate the company as we help you on through that Friday and into that final August weekend of 2026. Here comes Maroon 5. It's One More Night.

0: Taylor Swift, and I knew it, I knew you. All right, well, apparently Australia's music industry has now barred all songs completely generated by AI from their official charts. Yeah, not songs that are assisted by AI, because, let's be honest, almost 100% of songs these days are assisted in some capacity by AI. Yeah, this comes apparently, though, after an AI cover of Madonna's Like a Prayer apparently spent 16 weeks in the Australian top 20.
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4: Hi, I'm Tom Armstrong, mayor of the town of Chino Valley. In the last 5 years on Yavapai County roads, 62 of our neighbors died. 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
9: 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Mostly sunny and hot today with a light but occasionally gusty southern breeze and a chance of showers or thunderstorm activity. Partly cloudy tonight with a chance of showers. Then for your Saturday, mostly to partly sunny and a bit cooler with more light to moderate southern winds and another chance of showers or thunderstorm activity. Expect a high of about 94 today in the Prescott Quad Cities with a low tonight of 67 and a high going down to 90 tomorrow. 103, the high today for Cottonwood and the Verde Valley with a low tonight of 74 and a high tomorrow going down to 99. 85 degrees and a chance of showers or thunderstorms today for Flagstaff with a low tonight of 58 and a high on Saturday going down to 81 with another chance of showers or thunderstorms. That's your KPPV forecast. 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

0: Justin Bieber and Daisies. All right, well, if you want to move to a country where you get the most paid days off, check this out. They did a survey, and apparently Iran came in at number one with 53 mandatory days off. Yeah, I don't think it would be worth it. I still don't want to live in Iran. However, it should be pointed out that Iran's work week is 6 days long, so yeah, it sounds better than it actually is. The U.S. is just above the bottom of the worst countries with only 10 days mandated federal holidays. Yeah, instead, here in the U.S., we rely on our employers to decide on how much paid vacation we get.
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1: There's Ed Sheeran and Shape of You. 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Yeah, it's pretty much apparently exactly how it sounds.
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It's Bill Medley and Jennifer Warrens and Time of My Life. Well, thanks for having us on as we do our part to try to get you the heck on through that Friday workday with Bruno Mars and...

Hi, this is Chino Valley's own Drew Rinn from X Factor and American Idol. 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

0: It's Alicia Keys and No One. All right, well, if you want to get caught up on some of the shows that Dolly Parton was on back in the day, yeah, apparently on Disney Plus now, they've put all the Hannah Montana episodes back on where Dolly was a guest star. That includes Season 1, Episode 16, Season 2, Episode 20, and Season 4, Episode 11.
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18: This Friday, check of your mix 106.9 weather, sponsored by Yavapai College. Mostly sunny and hot today with a light but occasionally gusty southern breeze and a chance of showers or thunderstorm activity. Partly cloudy tonight with a chance of showers. Then for your Saturday, mostly to partly sunny and a bit cooler with more light to moderate southern winds and another chance of showers or thunderstorm activity. Expect a high of about 94 today in the Prescott Quad Cities with a low tonight of 67 and a high going down to 90 tomorrow. 103, the high today for Cottonwood and the Verde Valley with a low tonight of 74 and a high tomorrow going down to 99. 85 degrees and a chance of showers or thunderstorms today for Flagstaff with a low tonight of 58 and a high on Saturday going down to 81 with another chance of showers or thunderstorms. That's your KPPV forecast. 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

0: 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All right, well, they're back at McDonald's locations around the United States starting next Tuesday. 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
2: 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We're in.

0: Ella Langley and Choose in Texas. All right, well, this is pretty cool. I don't know if you saw the video footage of this a few days ago, but Buckingham Palace's guards played 9 to 5 in honor of Dolly Parton last Wednesday as the royal family paid tribute to the late singer.
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1: Good Friday afternoon to you. I'm Russ Edwards, keeping you up to date with your KPPV news. Keep those umbrellas handy. Storms are on their way.
3: That's the word from the National Weather Service, but the dry conditions aren't over yet.
4: There would be very low chances over the next couple of days, generally around 20% or less. But as we head into this weekend, we're really going to start to see those chances really start to ramp up.
3: Meteorologist Isaac Smith says the weekend will usher in good chances for storms.
4: Chances on Saturday, upwards of 40%, increasing upwards of 50 to 60% by Sunday. And we're going to continue to see chances linger into the beginning of next week.
3: Low-grade monsoon conditions as well as hot daytime temperatures are continuing today in the Prescott area before a strong high-pressure system near Arizona shifts eastward with an extreme heat warning in effect in the Verde Valley until tonight. Copper Canyon and Verde Valley Fire District officials are reminding people to drink plenty of water, stay in air-conditioned areas when possible, limit time outdoors, and avoid the hottest part of the day. I'm Bill Monroe reporting.
1: Property on Road 1 South in Chino Valley will continue to be used as a rodeo arena and event facility.
5: On Tuesday night, town council members held a public hearing on renewal of a conditional use permit for continued use. Senior planner Jessica Berrigan told council the permit has been in effect for some time.
6: Conditional use permit was approved back in 2002 for a term of 25 years. It's due to expire in January of 2027, and we are asking for the existing use to continue. No expansion or changes are proposed.
5: Berrigan explained this use has been compliant.
6: It is allowed with the CUP, and it is next to Olson's Arena, which operates a similar permit. Staff has confirmed ongoing compliance. There's been no complaints since the current ownership. The neighborhood meeting was held on June 25th. There was no neighbors in attendance. No opposition was received.
5: Chino Valley Town Council approval of the permit follows a recommendation of approval by the Planning and Zoning Commission earlier this month. I'm Gregory Scott reporting.
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0: See, partly sunny and a bit cooler with more light to moderate southern winds and another chance of showers or thunderstorm activity. Expect a high of about 94 today in the Prescott Quad Cities with a low tonight of 67 and a high going down to 90 tomorrow. 103, the high today for Cottonwood and the Verde Valley with a low tonight of 74 and a high tomorrow going down to 99. 85 degrees and a chance of showers or thunderstorms today for Flagstaff with a low tonight of 58 and a high on Saturday going down to 81 with another chance of showers or thunderstorms. Currently 89 in the Prescott Quad Cities, 98 in Cottonwood, and 81 right now in Flagstaff. It's just after 12 o'clock. Please be careful and kind to each other on the roads. Watch out for those school buses and have a great rest of your Friday and a wonderful weekend. I'm Russ Edwards. 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

Kings of Leon and use somebody. Well, thanks a lot for letting us tag along with you this afternoon. My name is Scott, and this guy's name, yeah, not like he needs any introduction. It's Justin Timberlake, and Can't Stop the Feeling. I got

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It's Russ Edwards. 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

0: Taylor Swift. Well, thanks for having us on. And boy, great. 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Microsoft founder Bill Gates is now warning about AI, saying that his industry has been downplaying the risks. 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Great. 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

0: It's Olivia Dean and Man I Need. All right, well, Barry Manilow still going strong, although Barry did say he's been pushing a little too hard the other day. Yeah, he did a set of shows, about 29 of them in 68 days, and says now he actually needs to take a break from touring.
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9: This Friday, check of your mix 106.9 weather, sponsored by Yavapai College. Mostly sunny and hot today with a light but occasionally gusty southern breeze and a chance of showers or thunderstorm activity. Partly cloudy tonight with a chance of showers. Then for your Saturday, mostly to partly sunny and a bit cooler with more light to moderate southern winds and another chance of showers or thunderstorm activity. Expect a high of about 94 today in the Prescott Quad Cities, with a low tonight of 67 and a high going down to 90 tomorrow. 103, the high today for Cottonwood and the Verde Valley, with a low tonight of 74 and a high tomorrow going down to 99. 85 degrees and a chance of showers or thunderstorms today for Flagstaff, with a low tonight of 58 and a high on Saturday going down to 81 with another chance of showers or thunderstorms. That's your KPPV forecast. 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

0: There's Luke Combs. That's Fast Car. All right, well, check out this new study. It says that just 10 minutes of super slow jogging at a pace that barely exceeds walking speeds can almost immediately change your brain activity, improve your thinking skills, and improve your mood. But what if you don't like jogging? See, that's my problem. I've played sports my entire life, so I don't have a problem running or jogging if I'm playing a sport. I just don't want to run or jog if it doesn't include playing a sport.
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0: Alex Warren in Ordinary, and they say it comes in threes, you know. We have a rough couple of weeks. Hayden Panettiere passing away, Dolly Parton, that one hurt, right? And the Rocky Horror Picture Show star Tim Curry passing away on Tuesday. It's just like, man, we need a couple of weeks and months and years without anybody going. We've got to protect William Shatner right now and put him in bubble wrap. What did you say? I mean, I'm making fun, but it's true. On the way, Lord, we've got Wang Chung and Kelly Clarkson's queued up for you next.
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0: That fantasy. It's Lord with Royals, and Patty called in and she said, you know what, it's not just William Shatner that needs to be put in bubble wrap. Jane Fonda, Julie Andrews, she's 90, she'll be 91 in October. Carol Burnett's 93, Judy Dench, Morgan Freeman, he's 89. We need to wrap all of these people in bubble wrap. William Shatner, of course, was my first thought at 95 years young. I mean, whew. Sir David Attenborough, he's 100 years old, and his voice is like, oh, he's the best, right, with those animal planets and stuff. On the way, Berlin, Taylor Swift, we got The Weeknd, since we're going into The Weeknd with Save Your Tears next.
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8: 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Mostly sunny and hot today with a light but occasionally gusty southern breeze and a chance of showers or thunderstorm activity. Partly cloudy tonight with a chance of showers. Then for your Saturday, mostly to partly sunny and a bit cooler with more light to moderate southern winds and another chance of showers or thunderstorm activity. Expect a high of about 94 today in the Prescott Quad Cities with a low tonight of 67 and a high going down to 90 tomorrow. 103, the high today for Cottonwood and the Verde Valley with a low tonight of 74 and a high tomorrow going down to 99. 85 degrees and a chance of showers or thunderstorms today for Flagstaff with a low tonight of 58 and a high on Saturday going down to 81 with another chance of showers or thunderstorms. That's your KPPV forecast. 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

0: 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So you know how they say everything's better with butter? Well, you need to butter me up and get me over to Paris, France. They just opened the first ever butter boutique. And they've got over 30 different varieties of butter, from shallots to peppered, seaweed-flavored, wild garlic, and then some vanilla and raspberry and chocolate-flavored sweet options, too. Oh, my goodness. Grab me a croissant, and let's go. On the way, we'll head back into the music trains, and Hey Soul Sister kicks off the next set.
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12: 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We are the dealer that says yes when others say no.
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0: Killing Me Softly with the Fugees this Friday. And if you're heading to the big screen, we do have some new movies to check out, like Buddy and The Dog Stars, and that's going to be cute. Then we've got Finding Emily and Just Play Dead, The Whisper Man coming to Netflix today. And so wherever you go, that's where you are. Grab that big bucket of popcorn and think of me, since I can't have any, but new movies at the big screen. Pat Benatar, Colby Calais, and Miles Smith are all coming up next.
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0: trying to keep you bubbly this Friday as we enter into the weekend, and we have news. You know, we were just talking about movies coming out this weekend, but what about the future of James Bond, right, and that whole franchise? Well, there are six candidates that are in the running to be the next James Bond. Jack Barton from Poor Things, Jacob L. Rhodey from Frankenstein and Saltburn, Paul Mescal from Gladiator 2 and Hamnet, Callum Turner from Eternity and Fantastic Beasts, Jack Loudon, he played in Dunkirk, and Harris Dickinson, who played in Baby Girl and The Iron Claw. So there you go, our front runners, right? Previous James Bonds, obviously, Daniel Craig, Sean Connery, George Lansby. So we'll see who takes the cake, right? On the way, we take on some Lifehouse, Paula Abdul, and Olivia Dean coming up next.
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12: 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Mostly sunny and hot today with a light but occasionally gusty southern breeze and a chance of showers or thunderstorm activity. Partly cloudy tonight with a chance of showers. Then for your Saturday, mostly to partly sunny and a bit cooler with more light to moderate southern winds and another chance of showers or thunderstorm activity. Expect a high of about 94 today in the Prescott Quad Cities with a low tonight of 67 and a high going down to 90 tomorrow. 103, the high today for Cottonwood and the Verde Valley with a low tonight of 74 and a high tomorrow going down to 99. 85 degrees and a chance of showers or thunderstorms today for Flagstaff with a low tonight of 58 and a high on Saturday going down to 81 with another chance of showers or thunderstorms. That's your KPPV forecast. 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
13: Hi, Hi, this is Beverly D'Angelo, otherwise known as Alan Griswold. And if you want to have a fun ride, jump on the Rust Bus with Russ Edwards.

0: Olivia Dean was so easy this Friday. All right, here's some tabloid stuff for you. I don't know. I mean, it's probably true because we know that Blake Lively went after Justin Baldoni. She also wanted $8 million for legal fees. She wanted him to pay for those legal fees. Well, at the end of the day, that just got wrapped up and she only got $400,000. $400,000 from $8 million that she was asking. That's like, wow. But at the end of the day, neither one of them really won anything out of it, you know? In fact, they put their families and their lives and their careers in the toilet because of it. Three Doors Down up next with Here Without You.
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0: Ed Sheeran with Camera, and once you pop, you can't stop. Let's talk about Pringles. They're going to be launching its thickest chip yet. Maybe it's just in time for tailgating season two. The chips, they say, from Pringles are supposed to handle heavy scoops without snapping. So, you know, does that mean it's going to be like a scoop? You remember like the Frito-Lay scoops? Oh, I love making like Frito pie and stuff like that with chili season right around the corner. Pringles now launching the thickest chip yet. So we'll certainly let you know when it comes to the market. On the way, NSYNC, Paula Cole, will toss in Huntrix too.
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13: 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Calling for a chance of showers overnight tonight. That's going to stick around into tomorrow and for the weekend. Expect an overnight low of 69 tonight in the Prescott Quad Cities with a high tomorrow of 90, 84 for the high on Sunday. In the Verde Valley, 73 tonight with a high tomorrow of 98, Sunday high of 92. 58 the low in Flagstaff tonight with a high tomorrow of 82, rounding out your weekend with a high of 76. That's your forecast. 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

0: another day, another flocking story. You know how we're on top of all of these flocking stories for you, right? CEO of Flock Safety just went on one of the news channels, I don't know, and begged for the national compromise between privacy and public safety. He says his company's facing growing backlash over its AI surveillance and tracking. And, you know, I think it started out with the best intentions, but now everybody wants to, like, you know, destroy these flocking cameras. So what say you? Have you seen them? Do you know what they look like? Do you know what they do? We've talked about it every day this week. Seriously, we've had a flocking story. It's Flocking Friday. Jimmy Cliff, REO Speedwagon, Taylor Swift's coming in hot.
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0: Taylor Swift and Cruel Summer. But looking forward to the fall, the Duke and Duchess are back in the UK. They arrived via private jet at the Birmingham airport. They brought their dogs. They left their chickens in California. And the kids are already going to be enrolled in British schools, and I think they start later this month. But non-working royals have not publicly addressed why they've returned, leaving questions about security and future plans unanswered. But as of now, Harry and Meghan are across the pond with their kids and their dogs. On the way, the Eurythmics are up next with Street Dreams.
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1: Good afternoon to you. I'm Lindsay Draper. Keep those umbrellas handy. Storms are on their way.
3: That's the word from the National Weather Service, but the dry conditions aren't over yet.
4: There would be very low chances over the next couple of days, generally around 20% or less. But as we head into this weekend, we're really going to start to see those chances really start to ramp up.
3: Meteorologist Isaac Smith says the weekend will usher in good chances for storms.
4: Chances on Saturday, upwards of 40%, increasing upwards of 50 to 60% by Sunday. And we're going to continue to see chances linger into the beginning of next week.
3: Low-grade monsoon conditions as well as hot daytime temperatures are continuing today in the Prescott area before a strong high-pressure system near Arizona shifts eastward with an extreme heat warning in effect in the Verde Valley until tonight. Copper Canyon and Verde Valley Fire District officials are reminding people to drink plenty of water, stay in air-conditioned areas when possible, limit time outdoors, and avoid the hottest part of the day. I'm Bill Monroe reporting.
1: Yavapai College has new student and workforce housing in Chino Valley. The Chino Valley Center at Old Home Manor now includes 16 full hookup RV spaces and 6 tiny homes. Acting President Doug Berry has stated Yavapai County's recent housing estimates that roughly 21,500 additional homes will be needed by 2040. Attainable housing affects not only families and employees, but the community's ability to provide basic public services such as police, fire, healthcare, and schools, including Yavapai College. Over the next few years, college officials plan to build out its maximum capacity of 24 tiny homes. Chief Operating Officer Clint Ewell shares that for some students and employees, the most attainable path to housing could be an RV. During a ribbon-cutting ceremony at the Chino Valley Center on Wednesday, Ewell shared the tiny homes were built by Yavapai Construction students. 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
1: Taking a look at your Mix 106 weather. Calling for a chance of showers overnight tonight. That's going to stick around into tomorrow and for the weekend. Expect an overnight low of 69 tonight in the Prescott Quad Cities with a high tomorrow of 90, 84 for the high on Sunday. In the Verde Valley, 73 tonight with a high tomorrow of 98, Sunday high of 92. 58 the low in Flagstaff tonight with a high tomorrow of 82, rounding out your weekend with a high of 76. It's just after 4 o'clock. Hope you're having a fabulous Friday. I'm Lindsay Draper. Now let's get you back to your favorite mix of music for over 40 years. 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

0: Bruno Mars with Risk It All right here with me, Gina. Happy Friday. Are we ready for your You Just Can't Fix Stupid segment? Yeah, you gotta be careful. Scammers gonna scam, and people all the time misrepresent themselves, pretending to be others that they aren't. A man scammed dozens of women on a dating app out of over $1 million. Guess what he did? He posed as an NFL player for the San Francisco 49ers. And he kept asking, well, hey, if you want to meet up, or hey, this, that, and the other. If anybody asks you for money on a dating app, that's a big red flag. Your first thing would be to say no. Especially if you're supposed to be some NFL football player, right? You're supposed to have money, not ask for it. On the way, Savage Garden's up next with Truly Madly Deeply.
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KDBV The Mix 106.9, celebrating 40 years of bringing you your favorite music. Thank you, Prescott Quad Cities, Cottonwood, Verde Valley, Flagstaff, and all of Northern Arizona. 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

0: somber and back to friends. But sometimes they aren't your friend. So much so that now Meta Platforms, you know, the owner of Facebook and Instagram, agreed to settle a social media addiction lawsuit. This happened in California and some other states. It includes a payment of $18 billion, and all of that will fund youth online safety initiatives, because not everybody is your friend. And a lot of people, like we were just talking about earlier, scam other people posing to be people that they're not. You got to be really careful, especially with kiddos, for sure with kiddos. On the way, Imagine Dragons up next with Believer.
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8: This check of your Mix 106 weather being brought to you by Northern Arizona Healthcare. Calling for a chance of showers overnight tonight. That's going to stick around into tomorrow and for the weekend. Expect an overnight low of 69 tonight in the Prescott Quad Cities with a high tomorrow of 90, 84 for the high on Sunday. In the Verde Valley, 73 tonight with a high tomorrow of 98, Sunday high of 92. 58 the low in Flagstaff tonight with a high tomorrow of 82, rounding out your weekend with a high of 76. That's your forecast. I'm Lindsay Draper on your favorite mix of music for over 40 years. 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

0: say. It isn't just you that loves the music on KPPV 106.9. 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

0: Those bad habits are making OnlyFans creators $1 million a year. Mm-hmm. Those bad habits. Be careful. So according to OnlyFans, honestly, and there's a lot of people on that platform. I've never even been on that. I don't even know where to go. I guess OnlyFans.com, right? They said just over 5,000 creators have made over $1 million from the platform. So not everybody who gets on there makes the super kind of money like we were talking about Honey Boo Boo's sister, you know? So yeah, but you gotta be willing to do a lot for that money. Honey, I'm just saying, so don't expect to get rich real quick. On the way, TLC's around the corner with Waterfalls.
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1: Good afternoon to you. I'm Lindsay Draper. As part of a public comment period, the Prescott City Council has heard an update on the Rodeo and Fairgrounds Master Plan.
3: Representatives from GH2, the city's architect for this project, made a presentation on the plan Tuesday. Principal Architect Robert Wadsack told council what has been taking place since an open house on the plan was held in June.
4: We've reconvened with our steering committee two times since then, met with the stakeholders for each of those groups before publishing the current draft master plan that is available on the city's website. The public comment period was open at the beginning of this month.
3: Prescott Public Works Director Gwen Rowich explained how a manure management system would be handled.
5: Our environmental team is working on that. It'll be integrated as part of the stormwater improvements for the site. So they're looking at several different options. So I can't tell you which one we're going to choose yet, but we are looking at various types of equipment that we can put in there.
3: Back in January of last year, council supported development of a master plan for the rodeo and fairgrounds off Fair Street, consideration of appropriate zoning and renegotiating of tenant leases. A second public hearing is scheduled for September 22nd at the close of